0: That's the Grateful Dead. 1987, Touch of Grey. The album In the Dark. Before that, we heard Jim White with Morichiba, Handcuffed to a Fence in Mississippi. That's from Jim White's album called No Such Place, released in 2001. No No Boy in there. 2021, his album Tell. His album 1975, released in 2021. Tell Hanoi I Love Her. Remy Wolf in there, also from 2021. Her song, Anthony Kiedis, that great Remy Wolf. And we kick that set off with Elvis Costello from his classic 1977 album, My Aim Is True. We heard The Angels Want to Wear My Red Shoes. It's exactly 6:22. We got more great music coming up. Stick around.
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0: All right, with a shout out to my buddy Tim. Thanks for tuning in. We're going to roll on with a double shot of Tom Petty. Dig it.

0: Test the Water Boys. 1985, the album This Is the Sea. The track is called The Hole of the Moon. Before that, we heard Freddie Johnston. 1997, his album Never Home. We heard the cut, I'm Not Hypnotized. Also in there, Tia Blake with the song Plastic Jesus. It's from Tia Blake's 1972 album, Folk Songs and Ballads. That song was originally written for the film Cool Hand Luke, featuring Paul Newman in 1967. It's a Plastic Jesus. Biba Doobie in there. Brand new music from Biba Doobie. I just like saying that. I'm going to say it again. Biba Doobie, the band, featuring Haley Williams, the new album Pylon. We heard Nothing to Prove. Biba Doobie. Before that, a double shot of Tom Petty songs. We heard Tom Petty, Ways to Be Wicked, and then Luke Sital Singh covering Tom Petty's American Girl. Thanks for tuning in to KNCE Taos 93.5 True Taos Radio. It's coming up on 6:44. We got more great music coming up after this short break. Stick around.
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0: We're going to roll on to the Fairport Convention covering Bob Dylan. I'll keep it with mine.

0: That's Yusuf, formerly known as Cat Stevens, with the song On the Road to Find Out. That's from his 1970 album, Tea for the Tillerman. Before that, Bob Snyder, a song written by Billy Preston and Bruce Fisher, popularized by Joe Cocker. He took that song to number 5 on the Billboard Hot 100 in 1975, You Are So Beautiful to Me. Before that, we heard Los Lobos, Will the Wolf Survive? That's from the album How Will the Wolf Survive, released in 1984. Shout out to my buddy Tim for turning me on to Los Lobos back in the day. And we kicked that set off with Fairport Convention, covering Bob Dylan, a song released on Fairport Convention's second album called What We Did on Our Holidays, featuring Sandy Denny in 1968. Thanks for tuning in to KNCE Taos 93.5. 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It's 7:03 and it is 58 degrees here on the Mesa. We're looking for a low overnight of 50 degrees. We are expecting rain more or less nonstop for the next 3 days. Highs Tuesday and Wednesday in the mid-50s, lows overnight in the 40s, and then some sunshine and clearer skies returning to Taos later in the week. Thanks for tuning in, my friends. We got more great music coming up. Stick around.
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0: That's the band. The 1975 with their song Jesus Christ 2005, God Bless America. That's from the album Notes on a Conditional Form, released in 2020. The band, the 1975. Aaron Lee Tazjian before that, Karma for Cheap, his album. We heard the cut Heart Slows Down. And we heard a double shot of Steely Dan before that, kicking it off. We heard Steely Dan from Katie Lied, released in 1975. We heard Daddy Don't Live in That New York City. And after that, Nash Cato with his tribute to Steely Dan's song, Dirty Work. It is 7:20. I'm Trapper G. This is the Desert Isle Radio Show on KNCE Taos, 93.5 True Taos Radio. We got more great music coming up right after this.
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0: 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We'll roll on with some Roy Orbison, dig it.

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0: That's a new single from Willow Avalon. Cover of Carly Simon's You're So Vain, a song Carly Simon took to number one back in 1972. In this case, a new release from Willow Avalon, recorded live in the studio. Before that, we heard The Cure from 1987, the cut Catch from the album Kiss Me, Kiss Me, Kiss Me. King Harold's song from Jesus Christ Superstar in 1970. Southside Johnny and the Asbury Jukes, I Don't Want to Go Home. That was released back in 1976. And we heard Oh Pretty Woman, a live version of that song by Roy Orbison and band, recorded September 30th, 1987. Thanks for tuning in to KNCE Taos 93.5. I'm Trapper G. This is the Desert Isle Radio Show. We got DJ Jack coming in for the Crossroads Blues Show at the top of the hour. Always a great show. You want to stick around for that. I'll be back with another set of great music after this short break. Stick around.
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0: All right, this next one goes out to my buddy Jack. It's Otis Clay covering Rolling Stones. Dig it.

Now, Otis Clay covering the Rolling Stones, Wild Horses. I'm going to leave you some Amanda Shires. OJR, don't forget the money. We'll fit in some Otis Redding. Take it. I'll see you next week.

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2: 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My name is Jack. It is 8 o'clock, 55 degrees. Thank you to my colleague and buddy, Trapper G, for another great Desert Isle radio show. Let's see. Coming at you right now. Two of the greatest of all time doing a great duet album. Memphis Slim, Willie Dixon. Kansas City is the song, and they're going to do three different arrangements. This is good.
3: You know, there's all kind of tunes made about different cities. But the one I like best is the songs about Kansas City. The first I remember hearing was a Kansas City by Jim Jackson. Goes something like this. Now I was first on Main Street, again on Beale.

Thank you, fellas. 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All right, let's see here. Who is coming up next? He's one of my favorites. Great, great musician. Don't call him a blues man. He would just flat bow up on you. He said, I play the blues, but I'm a musician. His name is Gabe Mouth Brown. And this song is Sometimes I Feel Myself Slipping.

0: Howdy.
1: Gatemouth Brown. And nobody does it better. All right, let's see here. Let's do this commercial real quick.
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1: 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We're still at 55 degrees. Supposed to rain most of the next 3 days. Lows in the 40s. Coming at you right now is a guy who's not exactly a household name, except in South Louisiana. His name is Furnace Arsenault. He's got a Cracker Jack band. When Clifton Chenier died, Furnace jumped on these guys. You got Rockin' Doopsie Jr. on washboard. Alonzo Johnson on bass. He's a monster. John Hart on saxophone. Man, like Bump Phillips said about Earl Campbell, he may not be in a class all his own, but it sure don't take long to call roll. That's John Hart on sax. When he takes off, turn it up. And Little Buck Senegal playing some tasty guitar licks for us. Here we go. I'm on my way back home.

0: Tonight.
1: 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And so I'm gonna play him some New Orleans music. Here you go, Ian. Here's my big brother and his band, Trick Bag, doing an old standard called Walking Cane. 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

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He's going to do an old Little Walter song for us called Last Night. 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Little Walter's from Marksville. 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
0: And we're back. It is 9 o'clock. We are still stuck on 55 degrees. And you're still listening to the Crossroads Blues Show on KNCE 93.5. 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My name is Jack. And I'm fixing to play some more blues for you here. We're going to go deep down in the Delta here. Spend a little time around the Clarksdale area. A couple of good ones coming up for you. This first one is the king of the blues universe. His name is Muddy Waters, and his song is You Shook Me.

That was the late, great Sonny Boy Williamson, number two, coming at you right now. Unfortunately, also late, but also great, is a little live version of one of her big hits, Baby, What You Want Me to Do. Her name is Etta James.

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0: All right, we finished that set up with Moe's, Whisper, and Smith. 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
0: All right. We're going to kick this next set off with one of the all-time great piano players, Mr. Charles Brown. We got some tasty lagniappe in the form of Dr. John sitting in with him. This is a virus called the blues.

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What are you crying about? 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You better pay attention. Don't listen, honey. Don't listen. Cause let me tell you, if you wanna live happy, don't take news from your friends, so-called friends, fair-weather friends.

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'Cause

Ruth Brown and Gate Mouth Brown. That's a pair to draw to. Right before that, we had Snooks Eaglin doing Looking for a Woman. Whatever you do, don't touch that dial, because Monotone Monday's coming up next with DJ Pierce. We're going to finish up this set with a little instrumental, very tasty, by Mr. Taj Mahal.

All right. It's about that time. Last set. It's been my pleasure being your volunteer DJ, as always. And let's see here. Every Monday night, please tune in. Starting at 6 o'clock with Desert Isle Radio Show, then Crossroads Blues, and then Monotone Monday. We're going to finish up this show with a couple tunes by John Cleary, an absolute monster gentleman from down in New Orleans. He's going to do Port Street Blues. It's the name of the street he lives on. And Help Me Somebody. And we're going to slip in, but in between those, Mr. Gil Scott Heron's going to do, for him, a very optimistic song called Better Days Ahead. So come on, John, kick us off, buddy.

Hi, it's Diana again here at Moxie. With a chill in the air, you may be ready for some cute, warm, toasty outfits. We have you covered here at Moxie with unique, affordable clothes, accessories, and gifts. Come check out the new arrivals as well as the new markdowns.

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3: 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My name is Shmooey, and I'm going to read you the weather for the following week. It's currently 64 degrees out on the mesa. No, it's 52 degrees. I don't have my glasses on. 100% of rain. It's raining out. Tomorrow, highs 59 degrees, lows 61 degrees. 100% chance of rain. Wednesday, highs 55 degrees, lows 47 degrees. 100% chance of rain. Thursday, highs 63 degrees, lows 43 degrees, with a 50% chance of rain. And then it gets sunny on Friday, highs 69 degrees, lows 42 degrees. Saturday, it's sunny. Highs 74 degrees, lows 44 degrees. And Sunday, highs 70 degrees, it's sunny, lows 45 degrees. And back on Monday, the highs are 69 degrees, lows 45 degrees. And that was your week-long forecast. We now return you to your regularly scheduled program, Monotone Monday. Good night and God bless.

Out of the great Northwest comes the legendary Bigfoot, who 8 years ago saved a young child lost in the vast wilderness and raised that child until he grew up to be Wild Boy.

0: Monday. I'm your host, Paris the Third. Here to serve you up some new goodies, some oldies too, and then let you know what we're listening to. Got some fresh ones, but we're going to start off with some old classics. Stay tuned.
1: Hi. Yeah, we heard all the commotion and thought you were having a little twanky party. Maybe we could join in, you know?
2: 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Who holds sway over the 5 points? Us natives, born rightwise to this fine land, or the foreign hordes defiling it?
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We got Word coming up, new from Word, new from Donzo, Suicidal Tendencies, Blouse 3, The Specials, BZIT, or it's BZDET, Chechnyan, or it's Polish, The Jetsons,

sex, bad Z, cat dick, spread joy, X-ray Xerox, and Donna Cass all coming up on Monotune Monday. This is new from Whir/Luster. /Luster 93.5 KNCE.

This is Cesar Romero with the thought for today. Remember that your yesterdays are like canceled checks. Your tomorrows like promissory notes. But today is like cash.

were from Modesto, California, Against the World. Donzil after that, Shiny New from Donzil, gave us Kaleidoscopic. Suicidal Tendencies gave us Subliminal. Blouse 3, hailing from Sacramento, California, gave us Movies. The Specials gave us Pearl's Cafe, hailing from Coventry, UK. The Specials, I'll get on with it. BZDET, and I'm just going to spell it out because it's all capped. It's a band from Poland. Bizet? Is that how it's pronounced? I don't know. But they gave us Brudna Zemia. Zemia.

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0: Hi, this is Gary Weissman. Please join me on Friday, Saturday, and Sunday for the first fucking thing. I'm cutting a fucking stop, Tony.
1: Jesus.
0: Hi, this is Barry White, and Paul Quinn College cordially invite you to a weekend in Texas on Friday, Saturday, one more time. Shit. Do it over, fuck it. Hi, this is Barry White, and Paul Quinn College cordially invites you to a beautiful weekend in Waco, Texas, on Friday. This asshole fucked these words up, man. I mean, he's got words that he don't even need. Hi, this is Barry White. Fuck this shit, man. I'm gonna cut this shit off. Hi, this is Barry White. And Paul Quinn College in cordially invites your ass to come on down.

0: You like it?
1: Yes.
0: What's my name?
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0: What's my name?
1: Oh, Tim Duck.
0: Yeah.
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1: 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Listener discretion is advised.

just heard Shudder to Think's last track on their newest release. It's called Release the Ball. Before that, we heard another one from Spread Joy. They gave us Cautionary Tale. Actually, before that, we heard we heard Wild Dog Rodeo from 1980s Australia, Melbourne area. Charging the

little monster, pride, sick of you. Hateful orange treason against the world. Kaleidoscopic subliminal movies. Pearl's Cafe, Brudna Zima. Newspaper, Industry. Bastard cut the hitcher astray. Tired of towing the line, Piper has a flashlight. A shot of love. Ain't that enough? Cardiac arrest. Why can't I? Should we talk about the weather? 800 meters in Marguerite. Don't crush it. Trouble, trouble. Gusto.

always be kind to each other out there. And I'll catch you on the flippy. Jeff and DJ No Name are coming in next Monday. Or at least they're supposed to. But I think they're gonna show up. Anyway, have a good night. Stay tuned for the app.

0: 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Keep on riding towards the weird, Taos.
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Did you hear that change in tempo? You must have heard it. It slid right in there. What's going on around here? 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Now just relax. 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

0: Death is silent, painless. 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I tried to speak, couldn't. I tried to talk to you, but you wouldn't listen.
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0: Come on. Yeah.
1: Tell us about your mental health. Well, I'll tell you, boys, I just had some brain surgery on this morning, and I'm doing okay. I wish I could taste the colors that I'm seeing. But what do you think those colors would taste like if you could taste them? Probably like bananas and maybe lime, like all of your Jellos. You know, your Jello flavors. Probably a lot of those. Okay, folks, the voting is going to go through midnight tonight. You have to decide who's the sickest. Is it Darren, Mike, or David? Who is the sickest son of a gun on this show?
2: Come on, people, vote for me.
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0: Okay, folks, welcome back to Fondue Friday here at the Gator Farm.
1: This is delicious.
0: Fondue Friday only comes around twice a year, as you know. And this exciting occasion brings out a couple of special guests. First, we have Dirk Williams. Dirk has come all the way from New York to visit with us today. Hello, Dirk.
2: Hey, how you doing?
0: Good.
2: Glad to be.
0: You go to fondue events all over the country.
2: Yeah,
0: right?
2: They call me Fondue Funny But I just told them to call me Dirk.
0: Welcome to Fondue Friday. We're going to go on over here to Pete Sanders. Pete from Alabama. Pete, welcome.
3: How y'all doing?
0: We're doing fine, Pete.
3: Roll Tide!
0: You go to Fondue Fridays across the country.
3: Yes.
0: You clearly both love the fondue, right?
2: Yes, we love the fondue.
3: Fondue, boy.
2: I can me up some fondue.
3: Let's start the train on this fondue, boy. Are we ready? You just ring the bell.
2: Where the is the fondue, man? I'm fumbling at the mouth.
3: Are you eating it over there?
0: Fondue Friday has been canceled.

0: told you any more, you must die. I got
1: all the creatures in the field, they're all mine.
2: And now for the Daily Farm Report.

0: Okay, Mike, it's time for the farm report today. I hope you're good and toasty.
1: Hey, I'm a guy, man, my freaking stick fangling the
0: gosh. Oh, you can say that again.
1: Hash and coffee?
0: What have you got up your today, mister?
1: 2/4 pound with the 3 mouth, 0.5 with hogs up and dogs down.
0: Get legs up, sinister.
1: Legs up, 2.5. With a heavy warning and storm warnings with a heavy, heavy coat of fur.
0: Are we over it yet?
1: All afternoon, everybody. Get up and put your rubbers on.
0: Oh, I love farm poor. Hey, listen up, everybody. Whoa, dog. I got some doggies for you. Listen up. Here's my friend Mike tell you.
1: Hey, everybody. Come on over to Charlene's. It's about 2.5 miles off the highway. And she got a pork chop special going on this week and all this week at lunchtime. You can go over there and feed like a championship steer, boy. You can go over there and eat all you want. It is always all you want, and indeed, they've had that toilet fixed, so everything's good with that. We got 2 canners, 3 canners, we got 4 pan beans, we got a whole load of stuff for rice in a sack. So come on over.
0: Oh, boy! Oh, how many sacks of rice can you pile up over at Eugenie's?
1: Well, you're the authority.
0: Well, I was until you start talking, you some bum bum.
1: Hey, I'm just talking gibberish.
0: You are.
1: We ain't even got no rice.
0: We ain't got no rice, do we?
1: It's all this sour flour.
0: It's all sour.
1: Sour
0: biscuits.
1: Flour is what we did. We can't even make biscuits with this yeast infection. Go ahead, I'm gonna get it, Tiger.

0: I purchased a lot of bats, and I put in my attic. So at night, I always go, what do I dream about at night? I hear the bats.
1: Yeah.
0: I hear.
1: Yeah. You can hear.
0: See?
1: They're protective.
2: They're protective.
1: You know, nobody's asleep. Fiercely.
0: Nothing says to you. And they suck you. Which is what I love
2: about
0: bats.
2: Slow down.
0: Like bats.
2: Yeah?
0: Well, you ask any child and they go, when you say bat, suck a child, they go, they suck. Suck.
2: I don't know if they say it that emphatically, but yeah, they do say it.
1: They do say it.
0: And that's what bats do. Right. Was I too emphatic about
2: bats? No, not at all.
0: It was emphatic, but it was rich.
2: It was.
0: It was rich.
2: Your texture is really rich.
0: Thank you, Mike. I appreciate that.
2: We got those crazy bats. They're free. Man, good luck trying to get them home.
0: I have suck marks all over me from my bats in the attic.
2: Right?
0: Because I went up. I.
2: Why are you going up there?
0: I lost my ball peen hammer. And it was up in the attic. So I went up and I. And I have. Look at those suck marks.
1: A lot of suck marks.
2: There are a few bites in there, too.
0: The bats love me.
2: Yeah.

0: another year. You know, this is a special day, Mike. Special day. Special day in the county, special day in the state, special day for our nation, and special day for the world.
1: Is today election day?
0: No, it's not.
1: Oh.
0: It's Feed Your Beaver Day.
1: That's right.
0: And we don't have beavers out here.
1: Not out
0: but
1: here.
0: But we do like to celebrate the day.
1: We love it.
0: And I'm going to feed one a trout.
1: Yeah?
0: So I don't know where I'm going to find one, but if you'd like to accompany me later, not right,
1: right
0: now.
1: Right.
0: But later, we'll go out in search of a beaver.
1: That sounds good. I'd like to feed one my ring finger.
0: What?
1: Feed a beaver? The ring finger? I'm sorry?
2: Feed a beaver the ring finger.
1: That's an old Ringo Starr song.
0: It is. It is.
3: I know a fella eats like a horse, knocks his old balls

0: getting warmer by the minute. Everybody's trying to stay
1: cool. Why don't we go
0: down
1: and see the Rock Baby Monument?
0: Let's go see the Rock Babies.
1: Yeah, you want to?
0: All the Rock Babies.
1: Let's do. Let's walk down there.
0: Here we go. Here's the door. Here's our feet.
1: Here's our footpath.
0: Here's the sky.
1: Here's the outside.
0: Here's
1: temperature.
0: Temperature gauge. Here's the station wagon.
2: Let's go.
0: There's the Rock Baby.
2: Wow. Rock Baby.

0: Frog Baby. You're gonna love it.
1: Get crazy with Rock Baby.
2: I swing Rock Baby around and Rock Baby never complains. I swing Rock Baby against the wall over and over and over again. And never cries, never wails, never looks at me in pain, never says, hey, stop the madness.
0: You're gonna love it.
3: We like to play on the swing set.
0: I want you to get crazy with Rock Baby. You're gonna love it.
4: From motorbike.
5: From Lady Muhammad's Rock Baby. Muhammad's Rock Baby.
6: Good road, right there.
5: Pete's doing a good job. Yeah, I learned my lesson.
6: Yeah.

0: Guys, I've got a problem.
1: Yeah.
0: I've been grinding my teeth too much, both at night and now during the day. And the good news is that I grind it in different beats per minute. And so I start with a little funk beat.
1: Right.
2: Oh, cool.
1: And then it's...
0: And then I bump it up to kind of a dance hall beat. And, you know, I think... I'm asking.
2: I'm asking
0: what it is that you think I should do. Should I get some treatment for this problem, or should I just go ahead and let it go
3: and just dance the night away?
2: I think treatment's probably a good idea.
1: Or a dental dam.
0: What's a dental dam?
1: Oh, they use it at the dentist. They just lock it in, and so your teeth, they never meet.
4: Can I use it all the time?
5: Yes, sir.
1: Your speech will be affected.
0: Oh.
1: Of course.
0: Okay.
4: But it's fun.
6: How will I sound?
1: You sound ridiculous. You sound like this.
6: Well, that's not very good. There's no consonants there. That's all vowel sounds.
7: I think you gotta do a cost-benefit analysis here.
4: Yeah.
8: What would you rather have, and what's it gonna cost you?
0: You know, I'd rather be able to pronounce consonants.
1: Yeah,
0: I think.
2: Okay, well,
1: me
2: then.
1: Too.
8: Yeah, then you're gonna have to live with the grinding.
4: Yeah. Okay.
0: How many beats?
2: Wow. We're gonna have to find that out.
0: Yeah.
1: Because it sounds like it's off the charts.
2: Sounds pretty good.
0: It's a little crazy.
2: All day.
0: I'm ground down to rat teeth. Is what I have now. Little rat teeth. They're very sharp.
2: Oh yeah. See,
1: look at them. Oh.
0: Yeah. Very sharp.
1: Do you brush?
0: I brush every 10 minutes.
2: With a toothbrush?
0: No.
2: Oh.
0: No.
2: Okay.
0: With the grill thing. The
2: griddler. It looks like a toothbrush.
0: Does it look like the griddler?
2: It looks like the griddler.
0: Well, I call it the griddler.
1: Really?
0: Yeah, really.
9: Jelly bean. Jelly boom. Jelly bean boom. Jelly bean. Jelly boom. Jelly bean boom. Jelly bean, jelly boom, jelly bean boom. 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

All right, folks, get out your credit cards, get out your wallets, and get out your checkbooks, because it's time to play Let's Make Some Money!

0: This week on Let's Make Some Money, it's Little Jeff and Big Bob. Hello, Little Jeff. Hello, Big Bob. Okay, are you ready to play Let's Make Some Money?
1: Yes, I am. Let's
0: do it. Okay, Jeff, you're up first. Little Jeff is going to tell us just the way he would spend a lot of money. Okay, Little Jeff, that's wild. Okay, Big Bob, how would you spend all that money? We got some big spenders on how to spend a ton of money today. All right, I'm your host, and we're going to go ahead and quickly go to round two on what are you going to do when you're dead broke, Little Jeff? Big Bob? Okay, that's all the time we've got on. You got a big problem. We'll see you next time.

0: Victor, why don't you tell us what happened while you were out?
1: I'll tell you exactly what happened when I was out. I went to the end of the world.

0: Bless the beasts and the children. 1972, take yourself back, because that was the week of the opening of the alligator farm near you. You remember it well, because it was just like it was yesterday, but it wasn't. It was back in 1972. Back in 1972. Back in 1972. Back in 1972. Back in 1972. Back in 1972. Back in 1972. Back in 1972. Back in 1972. Back in 1972. Back in 1972.
1: Hello, this is Ted. I'm driving a bus full of kids right now. I just heard you mention the bus driver on the radio, and thanks for the shout-out, Alligator Farm. You guys are always on the radio when I'm taking the kids to school. This is early school. They hate it. They're quiet. That's nice. But I like listening to your radio show, and it's good stuff, and you guys are doing the Lord's work out there at the farm. And God bless alligators, and thanks.
2: We're so happy to hear you. We first time caller, I think, should get a free sandwich from Captain Jack's down the way. So
3: we didn't even think really anybody listened.
2: Call us back, caller, if you want the free sandwich.

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1: Hello, Queen Fans.
2: Give away.
3: It's hard to be nice.
4: It's hard to be nice.
5: It really is.
4: In these times, it's hard.
5: It's hard to be kind. Easy to be hard, though.
4: Yeah, it is. Did you like the Carpenters?
5: I loved the Carpenters. Karen, you know, still comes by the house.
4: Does she really?
5: Yeah, yeah.
4: She was dead.
5: Karen Carpenter?
3: Karen Carpenter's dead, yeah.
4: She's dead.
3: Karen Carpenter's dead.
5: Are you sure?
4: Pretty sure.
3: Yeah. When was she last here?
5: Last night.
4: Really?
3: Karen Carpenter was here last night.
5: Yeah.
4: She just comes to the front door?
5: Yeah.
4: Or?
5: She came by. She was singing. She sings every time she comes over.
4: Was she an apparition?
0: Sitting on top of the door.
6: You were born yesterday.
0: Yeah, that's right.

0: That's her.
1: Well, that would be her, wouldn't it?
2: Well, there she goes.
1: So I'm just saying, she comes by most evenings.
2: Right. To sing a little for you?
1: Sing a little. Yeah. Usually brings me dinner.
2: That's so nice.
0: Really?
1: Mm-hmm.
2: What kind of dinner is she bringing you? Is it
1: good, lasagna? Healthy?
0: Lasagna always? Uh-huh. Every
2: Usually
0: night?
2: Usually always.
1: You know, interestingly, she never eats.
2: Wow.
1: Just me.
2: Yeah.
0: Yeah.
2: That makes sense, though.
0: Well, in a strange way. I've got Richard Carpenter on speed dial here.
2: Right, do you?
0: I'm going to call him up, and we'll see if he...
1: Okay.
2: Give him a call.
0: Yeah, if he knows...
2: See if he knows anything about
0: the lasagna.
3: Hello?
0: Hello, Richard?
3: Who's calling?
0: Richard Carpenter?
3: Who's calling?
0: This is Darren from the
2: Alligator Farm.
0: Yeah, it's...
3: Hello?
0: Mike's here with me. David's here with me.
3: Hello?
0: Listen, Richard, we... You have a guy here who says that your sister is showing up every night with a lasagna.
3: My sister's dead.
0: I thought she was dead, Richard Carpenter.
2: I think
3: is this a joke?
2: No.
0: No, it's
2: not at all.
0: Joke.
2: We really just wanted to know.
3: Who doesn't know my sister's dead?
0: Our friend Dave
2: is convinced that she comes to the house almost every night and brings a covered dish.
3: Well, that's sick. Does she eat it with him?
2: No. He says she never eats a thing.
0: Right.
3: Well, yeah. Yeah.
2: So she's dead. And
0: Richard, are you still on the line?
2: Still on the line?
0: Richard?
3: Yeah, I'm here.
0: Listen, Richard Carpenter. So you're saying that your sister is not coming by with the lasagna.
3: Do you guys like to drink?
2: Well, yeah.
0: Do we?
2: Drink occasionally, yeah.
3: God, there's nothing like a good drink.
2: You're drunk right now, aren't you, Richard?
3: Hell yeah.
2: Okay. Well, you know what? We apologize for, spending your time here.
0: Yeah,
2: and,
0: bothering you even.
3: Listen, I miss my sister. I miss her a lot. That's why I drink.
0: Are you sad about her death?
3: Do I sound sad?
0: Yes, you do.
2: Yeah, you do.
3: Well, I am.
2: Huh.
3: Anything else?
2: No, that's it. We're going to let you go.
0: Well, would you say that you miss her more than like the other cow seals miss Susan Cow Seal when she's not around?
3: Well, I don't know the other cow seals, but I do know that I miss her like a that died before her time.
2: Well, that's true enough.
3: And somebody thinks she's alive now. That ain't right.
2: No.
0: Would you say that you miss her more than Jason Bateman, Mrs. Justine Bateman, when they're not together?
3: No, not quite that much, but I do miss her a lot. Oh, man.
2: Yeah.
3: Oh, man, I'm tired.
2: We're really sorry to even bother you today, mister.
3: Who is this?
2: This is the Alligator Farm.
0: It's
3: okay. Do you guys play carpenters over there?
0: Do we?
2: We do some. We play it some. Yeah.
3: Please stop.
2: Okay.
3: It makes me sad.
2: We've got the albums. That's it. I mean, that's what we do is play the vinyl.
0: I do like that one song about the top of the world.
3: Have you heard my new solo album?
2: No. What's it called?
3: Rocket Ship to the Moon.
2: I bet it's wonderful.
3: I hope you'll check it out on Amazon.
2: We will probably do it. And, you know, we're going to send it out there to all the folks that listen to Radio, Alligator Farm and let them get in on that too, Richard. Mr. Carpenter, we're sorry
0: I really feel bad.
2: Because
1: I just listened in on that.
0: I can't believe it.
2: She's gone.
1: So somebody's impersonating Karen Carpenter?
0: Somebody is, well.
2: You know that, or you may be being visited by an apparition, Dave. This may be a spirit. Her spirit. She may have come back. Her restless spirit.
0: See?
1: To me.
2: Right. Bringing you a hot dish in the evenings.
0: See, that's what I don't get is how can a spirit carry a big lasagna pan?
2: And you eat it, right?
0: Right, and you've eaten the lasagna.
1: I've eaten; it's good.
2: It's real good.
1: I think it's Stouffer's.
0: Okay. Really?
2: Well,
1: yeah. She's real, guys. Yeah. I'm just telling you. Whoever comes to my door singing Carpenter songs looks like her, sounds like her, acts like her, kisses like her, feels like her, top to bottom.
2: What if it's an identical twin?
1: I don't think she ever had a twin.
0: She didn't.
2: Really?
0: No, she had Richard was her twin. Right.
2: Right. Yeah. Right. Were they twins?
0: They were congenital.
2: Really?
0: Yeah. She couldn't play the drums for a long time because they were joined at the hand.
2: Right.
1: Hey, listen. I know you guys like to have some fun at my expense, and that's fine. That's fine.
2: We do.
1: But I'm just saying that Karen brings me lasagna more nights than not.
2: Wow.
1: You know, and I eat it.
2: And she's clear as a bell. She's right there. She's Karen in the lasagna.
1: We make out some.
2: Oh,
0: okay.
2: So
0: do you feel like you kissed a ghost, or do you feel like you kissed a real little girl or grown woman?
1: She wasn't little.
0: Yeah, she is.
1: She's grown. She's about 75.
0: 75 pounds?
2: Right.
1: Pounds. In 75 age. Years
0: right.
1: old.
0: Okay.
1: She is a little slight.
2: Right.
1: Now that you say it,
2: Very skinny.
1: She is slight.
2: Yeah. But what an angel's voice. What an angel.
1: She's an angel.
2: Yeah.
0: Right.
2: Well, that's super. I'm still convinced that Dave is having a interspecies relationship with a ghost.
0: I'm amazed because I'm still wondering how a ghost is going to carry a lasagna tray.
2: I'd like to try some of that lasagna. If, you know, the next time she shows up, give us a yell.
1: Okay.
2: We'll come in. I'd love to try some
1: of that. I can't believe you guys have never seen her.
2: I've never seen
1: her. Because she's here at the house all the time.
2: Really?
0: I don't see her.
2: Huh.
1: Really?
2: No?
0: Yeah.
2: Are you taking your meds?
1: Yeah.
2: Okay.
1: I mean, I think I am. Am I?
0: Yeah. I don't know that either. I don't know that either.
2: I think you are. I see you taking pills.
0: Mm-hmm.
1: Really?
2: Yeah.

0: guys are not going to believe this. I had the weirdest dream last night.
1: Yeah?
0: Can I tell you just a little about it?
2: Sure, yeah.
0: Okay. Let me start my yogurt first.
1: Okay.
0: Oh. Okay. Wake me up a little bit. Yeah. Cup of coffee.
1: Well, have another bite. Have another bite of the yogurt.
0: I might need another bite.
1: Do you want a piece of toast?
0: I'd like a little bit of toast before I tell you about my dream.
1: Do you want butter and jam?
0: I want some butter and jam on it, please, and some syrup.
2: I'm going to go heat those up.
1: Do it.
0: Thank you.
1: Do it.
0: Thank
1: you. How about some bacon or something?
0: Bacon would be good, but can I go ahead and tell my story?
1: Go ahead. Go ahead.
2: Muffin. I got that. Take out and toast.
0: Let me have the muffin first. Let me eat it first.
1: We got Canadian bacon.
0: Then I'll tell you about my. Yeah, that's good.
2: Okay. It goes on pizza.
0: Is that hash browns?
1: Yep.
2: Yeah.
1: Sure is.
0: That looks good.
2: We got home fries in.
0: Those are both good.
1: Don't miss the gravy over there, because I started that this morning.
0: Hey, I smell eggs.
2: Yep.
3: That's eggs. Scrambled, fried, over easy, fresh. Under easy, any way you like. Fresh eggs.
0: Can I tell you about my dream?
1: Yeah, go ahead.
2: What?
0: I had a dream last night.
2: Oh, yeah.
0: It's
2: about this.
0: It's really weird. Pete, you became like this other kind of person, like a round human that rolled downstairs and stuff. And this younger guy became you, and he was like young Pete, and he became smaller and smaller, and it was a little freaky. I got to tell you, the whole dream was weird.
1: That's a little Alice in Wonderland.
0: Yeah, it was all through the looking glass business.
2: I wonder what that means.
0: I have no idea. I mean, they say I'm everybody in my dream, but I don't know about that.
1: Are you eating peanut butter right before bed?
0: Yeah.
1: Let's see. I think that might be
2: it. Could be something.
0: Peanut
2: is
0: butter?
2: It crunchy?
0: Yeah, I always eat the crunchy. Yeah.
2: It's crunchy.
0: It's crunchy.
2: That's
0: true.
2: Yeah.
0: Crunchy peanut butter gives me the bad
2: dream. If you're grinding your teeth.
0: Yeah.
1: It's even worse.
2: Because
1: you grind those chemicals right out of those nuts.
2: Yep.
1: And then you hallucinate.
2: Right. And that's when Freud, man, he could have a field day with you.
1: Yep.
2: Oh, man.
0: Well, so, I mean, you know, in terms of dream interpretation, do you guys have any thoughts on what I might do differently or what this means?
1: Almond butter.
0: Almond butter.
1: Eat almond butter instead.
0: Okay.
1: Because they'll easy on your dreams. You won't have those nightmarish, you know, people turning into other objects and all that crap because you're high. You're very high right now, aren't you?
0: Yes.
1: See?
2: Yeah.
1: It's a peanut butter talking to you.
2: And you need a little bit more syrup on this.

0: for you.
1: That's you guys should never have put that in your mouth. I told you not to. Oh.
2: I can't feel my tongue.
1: That's not margarine.
2: I can't feel my tongue.
3: This is super hard.
2: Super sticky.
1: Yeah. It's
2: sticky.
1: It's a numbing device.
2: Sticky numbing?
3: I haven't had anything like this since Thalathol.
1: Listen. You guys.
3: Remember that?
2: Thalathol.
3: The racetrack in Thalathol?
2: Yes.
1: You want some juice?
2: Yes.
1: You want me to get you guys some
3: suffering
1: juice?
3: Suffering succotash.
2: Yes.
1: Wow.
2: Thalathol.
1: Listen, guys, eat your breakfasts because it's getting cold.
2: I'm sorry.
1: Now, would you like some coffee?
3: Delicious.
1: Yeah, do you like it? Is it tasty?
3: It's good.
1: Yeah.
2: I like to juice.
1: You like my what?
2: Your juice.
1: My deuce?
2: No.
1: Your juice.
2: Thank you.
1: Your juice.
3: I like your sausage.
1: Okay. I can't even understand anything they're saying. I can't understand a word you guys are saying.
4: It's really good.
1: Maybe you ought to slow down on the eggs.
4: Eggs?
2: What?
4: Are these eggs?
2: These aren't eggs at all.
1: Some eggs with a little spinach in them.
2: Spinach.
3: It's yellow. It's Sally Struthers' hair.
2: Eggs and Sally Struthers' hair.
1: There's sausage in it, too.
2: Thought it.
1: Cheese.
2: Well,
3: just like that
2: delicatessen.
1: Thanks a lot. Too much.
2: Thank you.
1: Yeah.
3: Too much hot sauce.
1: Jalapeno. We don't need these anymore, these jalapenos. You guys are plenty rooted up.
3: Wow.
1: Hey, say this for me, both of you at the same time. Say, she sells seashells by the seashore. So close. Again. One more time. That wasn't even nearly like it. Do it again. Okay,
2: Pizza Bati.
1: Speed it up now.
2: Pizza Bati.
1: That's it.

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2: 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It is 2 minutes past 7 o'clock, Tuesday, September 29th, a rainy morning. We had rain all night long, rain all day, coming up today and tomorrow. Taking a look at the National Weather Service forecast. Flood watch in effect until 6 o'clock tomorrow. 100% chance of rain today and tonight. Today's high temperature 62 degrees. Overnight low 46. Tomorrow's high 60. Continued rain showers into tomorrow night. Tomorrow night's low 42 degrees. And then sunshine. Thursday, sunny, a high of 65. Friday, sunny, a high of 69, Saturday 72, 70 on Sunday. Continued clear skies into the early part of next week. Monday's high, 69 degrees. Overnight lows are going to be in the upper 30s, low 40s. But the story for right now is the rain. It rained all night. It's going to rain all day today and tonight and probably tomorrow. A flood watch is in effect currently until 6 o'clock tomorrow morning. Rainy, rainy Tuesday. 4 minutes past 7 o'clock. Going to get going here with some music. I'll be back with news headlines. Keep it tuned to True Taos Radio.

the doors. Riders on the Storm, getting things started here on the morning show on Truth House Radio. Time is 11 minutes past 7 o'clock. It is Tuesday, September 29th. We're going to take a look at some news headlines. From the Associated Press, U.S. futures ticked higher as oil prices retreated modestly and U.S. Treasury yields paused their run-up after reaching the highest level in roughly two decades. Futures for the S&P 500 and the Dow Jones Industrial Average each rose 0.2% before the bell today. Oil prices remain elevated as mediators continue to work with the United States and Iran on reaching a deal to end the fighting and open the Strait of Hormuz. The price for a barrel of U.S. crude oil fell $1.43 to $91. That's down more than 12% from just a couple of weeks ago, but far higher than the $67 it was before the U.S. and Israel attacked Iran in late February. Hurricane Polo has made landfall in Baja California with flash flooding and winds described by forecasters as life-threatening. The U.S. National Hurricane Center in Miami says the Category 2 hurricane struck land early today just south of Las Barrancas with maximum sustained winds of 110 miles per hour while moving northeast at 13 miles per hour. Forecasters say Polo will hit the Mexican mainland with life-threatening winds and flash floods. The storm also could bring heavy rain and flooding to parts of the U.S. southwest later in the week. Meanwhile, the Hurricane Center reports Tropical Storm Rachel was moving parallel to Mexico's coast early today. Hurricane Nolo remained a major hurricane last night, but was edging away from Hawaii. Taking a look at the Taos News Online, the Dream Tree Project is soliciting donations of tents, sleeping bags, backpacks, and tarps, and other rain protection gear after recent heavy rains soaked or ruined the belongings of homeless people in the area. The Dream Tree Project Nest Resource Center and Shelter for the Unhoused put out a call last week asking for the community's help with the cold and wet weather supplies for distribution to the homeless community. 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

0: Black Sabbath. Title track from the album Black Sabbath. Wrapping up a set of music that was kind of all over the place. Leon Russell, Manhattan Island Serenade. Garth Brooks, The Thunder Rolls. The Who gave us Love Rain Over Me. And The Doors, Riders on the Storm. Brings us to 7:38, coming up on 20 minutes before 8 o'clock here on a rainy Tuesday on Truth House Radio. It is Tuesday, September 29th. Thanks so much for tuning in. My name's Howie, here until 9. 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
0: 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Kate Mann playing music at the Taos Inn tonight from 6 until 9. Charlie Solita will be at the Sagebrush. 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Come celebrate fiber artists, ranchers, and sheep. 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Time now is 7:43. Let's get back into the music. Still raining. Led Zeppelin, the rain song on True Taos Radio.

0: Led Zeppelin, Rain twofer. Here on a Twofer Tuesday, we heard Fool in the Rain and the Rain Song. Now, I know I haven't been playing twofers, but I do have a plan for all those tunes I played here in the first hour to honor the respect the Twofer Tuesday. That's coming up in the next hour. It is 7:58, 2 minutes before 8 o'clock. 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It is Tuesday, September 29th, 2026. Hope you're enjoying this rainy morning. I'll have a full weather forecast for you coming up at the top of the hour, but rain is very much the forecast. Right now, I want to tell you about all the good stuff going on at Dale this week. Of course, open 7 days a week. Last night, Monday, Jimmy Stadler plays music, football, Monday Night Football. Today's Tuesday, that means Tuesday Tunes with Marcus Bowers at 5, karaoke at 7. The Taos Comedy Showcase happens at around 7:30, hosted by Chad Ryden, this week featuring Corey Herrera. 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That's followed by the Taos Bluegrass Jam at 6 and trivia at 7. Thursday Night Live, New Mexico music with the Lucero Brothers. 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Friday, I'm excited for Friday. DJ Florida Mike will be in the Tiki Bar from 4 to 7. 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And then yours truly and my band, Last to Know, wrapping up a series of shows celebrating our 25th anniversary. 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Sunday, more NFL action starts at 4 o'clock. Two-step Sunday with the Ariano Brothers at 6. 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We'll be right back.
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2: 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It is Tuesday, September 29th. It is raining. Temperature outside the studio here by the airport, 51 degrees. We had rain all night. Rain all day today is the forecast, tonight and tomorrow. There's a flood watch in effect currently until 6 o'clock tomorrow morning. National Weather Service says 100% chance of rain today and tonight. Today's high temperature, 62 degrees. Tonight's low, 46. Tomorrow's high, 60 degrees. Continued 90% chance of precipitation. Tapering off tomorrow night. Tomorrow night's low, 42 degrees. And then clear skies, the forecast for the rest of the week. Thursday, Friday, Saturday, Sunday, into the early part of next week, we see sunshine in the forecast. High temperatures, right around 70 degrees. Overnight lows, right around 40. But the story for right now is the rain all day today, a high of 62, and a flood watch in effect until 6 o'clock tomorrow morning. Taking a look at some news headlines, starting with a story from the Taos News Online. The Dreamtree Project is soliciting donations of tents, sleeping bags, backpacks, and tarps, and other rain protection gear after these rains soaked or ruined the belongings of homeless people in the area. The Dreamtree Project Nest Resource Center and Shelter for the Unhoused put out a call last week asking the community for help with cold and wet weather supplies, and the community delivered. The request stands. 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You can also drop things there, 601 Lovato Place, behind Super Save Discount Foods, dreamtreeproject.org, for more information on Nest and the work they're doing at Dreamtree, and read more at taosnews.com. Hurricane Polo has made landfall in Baja California. With life-threatening winds and flash flooding, the Category 2 hurricane struck early today near Las Barrancas, bringing maximum sustained winds of 110 miles per hour. The U.S. National Hurricane Center reports Polo is crossing the Gulf of California and could bring heavy rain to parts of the U.S. Southwest later in the week. I think we're seeing a little bit of that right now. As I mentioned just a little while ago, the brunt of it will miss us with sunshine here in northern New Mexico this weekend. Tropical Storm Rachel is moving parallel to Mexico's coast. The Pacific storm activity is above average this season, consistent with El Nino patterns. Hurricane Nolo, still a Category 3, is moving away from Hawaii, where it caused flooding over the weekend. U.S. futures ticked higher as oil prices retreated modestly and U.S. Treasury yields paused their run-up after reaching the highest level in roughly two decades. Futures for the S&P 500 and the Dow Jones Industrial Average each rose 0.2% before the bell today. Oil prices remain elevated as mediators continue to work with the United States and Iran on reaching a deal to end the fighting and open the Strait of Hormuz. The price for a barrel of U.S. crude oil fell $1.43 to $91.17. That's down more than 12% from just a couple of weeks ago, but far higher than the $67 it was before the U.S. and Israel attacked Iran in late February. Time now, 5 minutes past 8 o'clock here on KNCE. As promised, going to do right with the twofers, all those tunes we heard this morning, looking for a pairing up. Here's another one from The Doors on True Taos Radio.

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4: It's time now for your good news for a good planet. The Delilah app. Most people have trouble understanding the basic laws that govern their own lives. The rulings are long, dense, and written in legalese that's difficult to comprehend. Joseph Visconti hit that wall while working as a gubernatorial fellow at the Florida Capitol. Reading legislation was his job, and he found that he could barely do it. So he built an app for that. In 2025, Visconti launched Delilah, which uses AI to analyze bills from Congress and all 50 state legislatures and summarizes them into simple language. Users can ask questions and follow legislation as it moves, with links back to the original text so anyone can check the machine's work. The app's name comes from a beloved Labrador retriever. Visconti has built what he considers a watchdog for democracy. A dog keeps watch over its people, the app keeps watch over the state house. A Tallahassee news station tested it on air and uncovered a hidden cost increase on health care buried in the Florida state budget, proving just how important this app can be. Delilah is among the top free downloads in the App Store and plans to go global, heading next to the United Kingdom. The laws were always public. Now Delilah makes them easy to understand. And this is Mandy from GoodNewsGoodPlanet.com. 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

0: That is Johnny Cash doing Tom Petty's I Won't Back Down. We also heard Johnny covering Have You Ever Seen the Rain? Eddie Rabbit, a twofer, I Love a Rainy Night, $2 in the jukebox. And then before that, we did the back end of twofers that were played also in the first set, the first hour today. We heard Black Sabbath, Laguna Sunrise. Leon and Mary Russell gave us Island in the Sun. Garth Brooks, Ain't Going Down Till the Sun Comes Up. The Who gave us Sunrise. And we started things off with The Doors, Waiting for the Sun. Time now is 8:40, 20 minutes before 9 o'clock, here on KNCE. Thanks so much for tuning in. My name's Howie. Here until 9. Coming up at 10 o'clock this morning, Time Flies with Cold Beer in Your Ear, followed by Violet D. Crone, The Crucible today from 1 to 4. Tonight, you'll get Soup King Radio with DJ Laurel, World on Tour, DJ Rom, at the helm tonight from 8 to 10. And then Girls Just Want to Have Fun, Tuesdays, here on KNCE. We'll be right back.
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0: Thanks, Mandy. Well, that's a good call, getting involved with Good News Good Planet. Happens 3 times a day here on KNCE, 8:20, 12:20, 5:20, every weekday. 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Time is 8:42, coming up on 15 minutes before 9 o'clock here on KNCE. 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Taos' own Big Violet and Ladies Mantle. 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It's Tuesday. That means Tuesday Tunes with Marcus Bowers at Dahl A, starting at around 5 o'clock, followed by karaoke, and then Taos Comedy, hosted by Chad Ryden. Tonight's guest, Corey Herrera. It's all happening at Dahl A at the Solar Center. Taos In tonight, Kate Mann playing from 6 until 9. Charlie Solito playing at the Sagebrush, also from 6 until 9. At the Wildflower Playhouse, American Pachuco, The Legend of Luis Valdez, a documentary film, 6:30. 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Also a film at the TCA at 7 o'clock tonight on the big screen, The Last Picture Show. TCATaos.org for more information on that. 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Stay up to date with everything happening here in Taos. Time is 8:44. I think we're pretty much caught up. Let's get back into some more music here. Another take of Tom Petty's I Won't Back Down on True Taos Radio.

my crib. Well, here's something I want to know. 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

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Then I'm gonna torch that too and come right on after you. 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So when I cut you once, you're going to bleed twice. Going and coming, and if you don't believe me, shake your head. It'll be

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Well, hey, y'all, it's Cold Beer in Your Ear. Every other Tuesday, 10 to 1, program is called Time Flies. Time Flies with Cold Beer in Your Ear. Yeah, it is, where's all my notes? Oh, I bet you're there in this pocket. Oh, in this pocket. It is September 29th, the 272nd day of the year. 93 days remain until the end. Wow, this is some stark numbers. It's reading 55.4 degrees here at the Silver Twinkies thermometer gauge. According to the Taos Weather Underground, looking for a high of 59. It's currently 58 and feels like 58. A low of 47. It's cloudy. It's raining. 92% chance of precipitation. Showers this morning, becoming a steady rain during the afternoon hours. High of 59. Winds west northwest, 5 to 10 miles per hour. Chance of rain, 90%. Rainfall near a quarter of an inch, locally heavy rain possible. Tonight, we're looking at 98% chance of precipitation, low 47, up to

0.57 inches of expected. Periods of rain, low 47, winds northeast at 5 to 10 miles per hour. 100% chance of rain, rainfall near half an inch, localized flooding is possible. Tomorrow, Wednesday, the 30th, high of 55, 92% chance of precipitation, thunderstorms in the morning, overcast during the afternoon with occasional rain, high near 55, winds northwest at 5 to 10 miles per hour, 90% chance of rain, rainfall near an inch, localized flooding is possible. All right. Well, we got a sort of a twofer reason here. On this date in 1956, Bill Haley's got five top 30 hits in the UK, or five hits in the top 30 of the UK, including Rock Around the Clock, See You Later, Alligator, Hot Dog, Buddy Buddy. It also happens to be Franny Beecher's birthday. That's was born this day in 1921. He's lead guitarist with Bill Haley and the Comets from 54 to 62, already a veteran of the Benny Goodman Orchestra. And what I've got queued up is, I think, the first track on which this guy, Franny Beecher, appears. So we'll listen to that. We're also got a celebrating the birthday of guitarist Billy Strange of the Wrecking Crew. Also wrote a lot of songs, including a few for Elvis, including A Little Less Conversation. And, it's also Joe Guitar Hughes' birthday. Born in the state in 1937 in Texas, for Houston, Texas. My hometown boy, homie, as it were. So, let's get after it and play some music. Here on KNCE Taos, 93.5 FM, True Taos Radio, here is Bill Haley and his Comets with, Dim Dim, The Lights, I Want Some Atmosphere. 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

0: Hey folks, cold beer in your ear. Get a little something from birthday boy Mike Post, born this day 1944. Did a lot of themes, including this one, theme from Hill Street Blues. Anyway, in this last set we just heard, Bad Girl from The Miracles. It was on this day in 1959. That was Berry Gordy's third release on the newly established Motown label. And, you know, good song. Before that, we heard Joe Guitar Hughes doing Texas Guitar Slinger off of... I think that's the name of the record, too. Anyway, and he played with... gave his CV there. T-Bone Walker, B.B. King, Bobby Blue Bland, Big Joe Turner, guys he played with. For that, we had A Little Less Conversation. That was Elvis. Billy Strange wrote that song. He was born on this day in 1930. Member of the Wrecking Crew. And he wrote with Mac Davis, who we will speak of later on, because he passed on this day. Anyway, and we started this off with Dim, Dim the Lights, I Want Some Atmosphere from Bill Haley and His Comets, one of the five top 30s hits that were on the charts in England on this day in 1956, and happy birthday to Franny Beecher, born this day in 1921, lead guitarist of Bill Haley and the Comets. Hey, it's almost 19 minutes after the hour. Almost 20 minutes after the hour, 10 o'clock, and we'll be right back with more Time Flies after this, so stick around.
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0: 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And the Taos Chamber Music Group, their 2026-2027 season kicks off in October. 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Yeah, hey, 22 minutes after 10 o'clock, and hey, look at that. Got a few people there in the chat window for the DJ chat. You're always welcome to come and join that, even if you're not a DJ. Chat with the DJ, I think, is the operative thing here. Tao Steve's there, Onyx Rim, and Molly. So we could use a few more people. Sometimes it gets kind of heated, and a lot of fun discussion happens in the chat room. 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Coming up on, Tell Laura I Love Her was the number one hit on the UK singles chart for Ricky Valance on this day in 1961. Ray Peterson tried to have a hit with it in the U.S., only went to number seven. We got some more songwriters, Tommy Boyce. Anyway, let's get after it. Here's some strap in. Here's song is Tell Laura I Love Her. Then we got a couple from the guy who wrote the Monkees theme song. Anyway, here's Ricky Valance, number one UK single on this date, 1960. You want to-

Hey, y'all. Cold beer in your ear with Time Flies every other Tuesday, 10 to 1. And we got Jean-Luc Ponty in the background right now. He was born this day, 1942. French jazz fusion violinist, pioneer of jazz rock, particularly for his use of electric violin in the 70s. He did collaborations with Frank Zappa and Elton John. He played on Honky Chateau in 1972. So, we had House of the Rising Sun before that from Bob Dylan. And I was curious, that song is from 1962, the Animals version, which is probably widely regarded as the kind of standard version, came out in 1963. In 1961, on this date, in the New York Times, Robert Shelton gave a glowing review of Bob Dylan's supporting slot at Gertie's Folk City and called him one of the most distinctive stylists in Manhattan. On that same day in 1961, he played harmonica on a session produced by John Hammond. John Hammond produced and engineered his record, his first record, from 1962. That's the, Bob Dylan, that record. And I thought that's interesting. My father and I have a long, long history with that song, House of the Rising Sun. Great tune. Before Bob, we had two written by Tommy Boyce and Bobby Hart. I Wonder What She's Doing Tonight by Tommy and Bobby. Before that, we heard I'm Not Your Stepping Stone from the Monkees. Also wrote the Monkees theme song. You know, here we come, walking down the street, da-da-da. We started that set off with Ricky Valance, Tell Laura I Love Her, which is the number one UK hit on this day in 1960. It was in the top 10 for Ray Peterson on in 1960, later this year, that year. But the UK label decided not to release it, so... Oh, look at that. Well, it is now 10:40, and it looks like we do not have a spot program, so give me a minute.

All right, Mr. Ponte. We'll get back to you in a minute. It is almost 10:42, and meaning it's time for the Lifetouse calendar for September 29th, 2026. 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Exclamation point. So Dale, as usual, is always busy, starting at 5 to get Tuesday Tunes with Marcus Bauer, and that wraps up about 7 o'clock, at which time karaoke night starts to, or commences, 7 to 9, that's karaoke night. Over at the Adobe Bar, you'll find Kate Mann from 6 to 9, and at Sagebrush Grill and Cantina, Charlie Salito will entertain you from 6 to 9 as well. Wildflower Playhouse presents American Pachuco, The Legend of Luis Valdez, a documentary film from 6:30 to 8 o'clock. Taos Center for the Arts, movies on the big screen, The Last Picture Shows. I thought it's just The Last Picture Show. Who knows? I'm imagining that's the famous one with Dennis Quaid and Candace Bergen. 7 to 8:30. Dale, Taos, a third offering, Taos Comedy Tuesdays with Corey Herrera, 8 to 9:30. So check it on out, all that cool stuff. Meanwhile, 1967, on this date, 1967, at Abbey Road Studios, the Beatles mixed I Am the Walrus. John Lennon composed that song, combining elements from three other songs he'd been working on. And he also learned that a teacher of his from his old school was having students analyze Beatles lyrics. And so, just to mess with him, I guess, John said put in some nonsense words into the song. So watch out for that. And we've got birthday for Manuel Fernandez from Los Bravos in 1966. They had a number 4 hit with Black is Black, the first Spanish rock band to have a UK and US hit. And it was the last night of the first Japanese tour of Led Zeppelin on this date in 1971. So we'll hear from something from them. Anyway, we got I Am the Walrus from the Beatles coming up right now on KNCE Taos, 93.5 FM, True, TaosRadio.com. Here's the Beatles.

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Hey, y'all. Yes, indeed. It's cold beer in your ear. Time flies. Every other Tuesday, 10 to 1, right here on KNCE Taos, 93.5 FM, True Taos Radio on the World Wide Webs. We got Jean-Luc Ponty behind us. This is Cosmic Messenger. Or Don't Let the World Pass You By off of Cosmic Messenger. And we heard Grand Funk Railroad before that, The Locomotion. That was the their first number one hit, and it was their first collaboration with Todd Rundgren. I didn't really realize that they were considered the most successful U.S. heavy metal band of the 70s, with over 20 million in albums sold. So, interesting. Grand Funk Railroad. Heavy metal? Okay. We had the Gallows Pole before that from Led Zeppelin, who played their last night of their Japanese tour, their first Japanese tour on this date in 1971. And Black is Black from Los Bravos. It is Manuel Fernandez's birthday today. He was born in the state in 1943. And we started off with I Am the Walrus from the Beatles, mixed today in 1967, Abbey Road. All right, well, it is a little more than 2 minutes after the hour of 11 o'clock on Tuesday, the 29th of September. It's 58.1 degrees at the Silver Twinkies thermometer gauge. The Taos Weather Underground is showing 60. A high of 60 is 60, feels like 60, low of 47. Today's temperature cooler than yesterday. A 92% chance of precipitation with accumulations of up to 0.19 inches. Cloudy skies with periods of rain this afternoon, high around 60. Winds west-northwest, 5 to 10 miles per hour. 90% chance of rain, locally heavy rainfall possible. Tonight, low 47,

98% chance of precipitation, up to 0.57 inches. Periods of rain, low 47, winds light and variable, chance of rain, says 100%, 98, 100, whatever. Rainfall around half an inch possible. Localized flooding is also possible tomorrow, the 30th of September. High of 55, 91% chance of precipitation, up to 0.92 inches. Thunderstorms in the morning, overcast during the afternoon with occasional rain, high around 55 degrees Fahrenheit. Winds north-northwest, 5 to 10 miles per hour. 90% chance of rain. Rainfall near an inch. Localized flooding is possible. Well, I hate to be stuck on Grand Funk Railroad, but on this date in 1973, they went to number one with "We're an American Band," the first of the two U.S. chart toppers. Yeah, so the other one we've already played. "We're an American," the Locomotion. And so Mike, it's also Mike Farner's birthday. This day in 1948, lead vocalist and guitarist for Grand Funk Railroad. And he shares a birthday with guitarist Mike Panera of Blues Image. He went to number four in 1970 with "Ride, Captain, Ride." And

I guess I should have saved this for my in memoriam section, but I'm going to hear from Jackie Wilson, who died of a heart attack on this date in 1975 in New Jersey at the Latin Casino, singing Lonely Teardrops. All right. Well, okay, so we'll just let this song run out. Yeah, really interesting about Jackie Wilson. He was singing the song Lonely Teardrops. I got that queued up. And when he got to the part where he says, "My heart!" he collapsed. Wow. Struck his head on heavily. And he remained in a semi-comatose state for 9 years. Until his death in 1984 at the age of 49. Ugh. All right. Well, hey, here is Rob Zombie doing a cover of We're an American Band. Then we're going to hear some more Grand Funk Railroad and some Blues Image on KNCE Taos, 93.5 FM, TrueTaosRadio.com. Here it comes. I really enjoyed this cover.

0: All right, y'all. That was Jerry Lee Lewis on his birthday. Happy birthday, Jerry Lee, the killer. Happy birthday to the killer, Jerry Lee Lewis. Additionally, other stuff happened on this day. On his birthday in 1976, Jerry Lee Lewis accidentally shot his bass player in the chest. Norman Owens survived, but sued his boss, as he would do. I mean, you know, I wonder if he if he continued to work for him. I don't know. He was born, that is, the killer, Jerry Lee Lewis, was born on this date in 1935. And in 58, he had a number one with Great Balls of Fire. He made his first records at Sun Records in Memphis in 1956. And he died in October of 2022, right? Let's see. It's also Suzy Roche's birthday, singer with the vocal group The Roches, with her older sisters Maggie and Terry. Also the birthday of British vocalist Mari Wilson. And Mick Harvey of Nick Cave and the Bad Seeds as well, born on this day, 56, 57, and 58, respectively. All right, y'all. 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So I'll be right back. Stay tuned.
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0: 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Oh, goodness. Let's see. What are we going to do? We've got some more Jerry Lee Lewis coming up. I was looking at this record of his. It's brand new. Came out in July of... this month? No, it's July of this year. I mean, of 2026. So, and I'm going to do this Berry Gordy song, Money, since we already did a Berry Gordy song today. But I enjoy that. Let's see what else. The Roches, I'm going to allow the Roches to introduce themselves. It's a really cute song. And I'll tell you all about them. And birthday girl, Marnie Williams, oh, sorry, Mari Wilson is going to bring us her big hit song, which was Just What I Always Wanted. And then we're going to hear something from the absolute latest, Nick Cave and the Bad Seeds live. Oh, come on. Should not be ringing through on that. Anyway, Into My Arms from Nick Cave and the Bad Seeds Live God record. All right, it is 22 minutes after 11 o'clock. 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

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There are only a few weeks before Aurora Folk Arts closes its doors. Furniture is 25% off, and most other items are 50% off. That's 50% off. Don't miss out on this sale. Things are going fast. The address is 216 Paseo del Pueblo Norte, Suite A. Aurora Folk Arts is open Monday through Saturday, 11 a.m. to 5 p.m. and Sunday, 12 to 4 p.m. And No Kings Rally, Vote Early, is the theme for the next No Kings Rally, which will be on Saturday, October 17th. From 11 a.m. to 1 p.m. at Paseo and Civic Plaza Drive in Taos, held by Taos United /Indivisible. All right. I'm enjoying birthday boy Mike Post's music. You know, you got to figure, you get into music and you think maybe you're going to be, you know, singer, songwriter, rock star, something. I'm not sure that many people's ambition is to write themes for television or movies or whatever, but that just proves my point that there are a heck of a lot more jobs in music and entertainment than your mom ever thought. Well, let's get back to the music. And what have I... Oh, yeah. Nick Cave. Nice long one. Good one. Kind of a sweet... Anyway. Here it is. What do we call it? Into My Arms. From Nick Cave and the Bad Seeds on KNCE Taos 93.5 FM. 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Dig it. Oh, sorry. This is Mary Wilson, Just What I Always Wanted.

0: All right. Well, that was some fun Nick Cave there. Happy birthday to Mick Harvey. I didn't know they were Australian, but yeah. And then before that, British vocalists Mari Wilson, just what I wanted. And I really enjoyed the Roches. Suzy, happy birthday to Suzy Roche, born this day 1956. And it's funny, it's Jerry Lee Lewis's birthday as well, born in 1976. I'm sorry, 35. In 76, he almost killed his bass player. Hey, it's almost 40 minutes past the 11 o'clock hour. How about we play some messages, and then I'll be back with the Live Tower's calendar. So y'all stay tuned, you hear?
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0: 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Dale is always busy. Got Tuesday Tunes with Marcus Bowers from 5 to 7 and karaoke from 7 to 9. And then from 8 to 9.30, it's Taos Comedy Tuesdays with Corey Herrera. Adobe Bar at the Taos Inn has Kate Mann. And Sagebrush Grill and Cantina has Charlie Solito, both from 6 to 9. And American Pachuco, The Legend of Luis Valdez, a documentary film, is screening at the Wildflower Playhouse from 6:30 to 8 o'clock. And at the TCA, that's the Taos Center for the Arts, movies on the big screen, The Last Picture Show at 7, runs till roughly 8:30. And that's all we got. Mike Post. Happy birthday, Mike Post. This is a record cue called Inventions from the Blue Line. Theme from NYPD Blue, but this is a Law and Order theme. Yeah. Alrighty, alrighty, alrighty. Well, it is 42 and some minutes after 11 o'clock, and it is time that we talked about. Oh, yes, here we go. On this day in 1984, Prince and the Revolution began a two-week run at the top of the U.S. pop charts with Let's Go Crazy. It became the second number one Billboard Hot 100. Second number one for Prince on the Billboard Hot 100, but it also topped the Hot R&B Hip Hop Songs and the Hot Dance Club Play List Songs, demonstrating the versatility of Prince. And yeah, it's Les Claypool's birthday, born this day 1963. You know, Primus, South Park, all that stuff. Also, Brett Anderson of Suede, or London Suede, born this day 1967. So, we got a fun set coming up for you. So, we're going to start this one off with Let's Go Crazy, And then something brand new from Primus. Hey, what happened? Oh, I guess I got rid of that suede song. Yeah. We'll see. Maybe I'll put it back in. Then we're going to probably... here's Prince. 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
3: We are gathered here today to get through this thing called life. Electric word, life, it means forever, and that's a mighty long time. But I'm here to tell you, there's something else. The afterworld. A world of never-ending happiness. You can always see the sun. Day or night.

0: 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And then, there was KNCE Taos, True Taos Radio.
1: 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This is Time Flies. And it is just shy of the top of the noon hour. And I thought I should let you know about the flood watch, which remains in effect through late tonight. Flooding caused by excessive rainfall continues to be possible all of northern and central New Mexico through late tonight. Excessive rain runoff may result in flooding of rivers, creeks, streams, and other low-lying and flood-prone localities or locations. Creeks and streams may rise out of their banks. Flooding may occur in poor drainage and urban areas. Low water crossings may be flooded. A near-record surge of moisture combined with two merging storm systems will bring a prolonged multi-day period of showers and thunderstorms, producing moderate to heavy rainfall combined with already rain-soaked soil. There is a moderate to high risk of flash flooding. Low-lying, poorly drained areas, urban areas, and arroyo systems will be most susceptible. Rivers and streams will see rises, potentially reaching flood stage. Recent burn scars may see flash flooding, including the Rio Doso area burn scars, Frijoles, Sacaton, Hummingbird, and Whiskey Burn Scars. Turn around, don't drown when encountering flooded roads. Most flood deaths occur in vehicles. All right, well, this is the third and final hour of Time Flies. Actually, I should probably let you know about the general weather. It's 59.4 degrees at the Silver Twinkies thermometer, and it's dropped a little bit on the weather underground as well. It says 59, showers in vicinity, showers this morning becoming a steady rain during the afternoon hours, high of 61, winds light variable, chance of rain 90%, locally heavy rainfall possible. And tonight, periods of rain, low 47, winds light and variable, 100% chance of rain, rainfall near a half an inch, localized flooding possible. Thunderstorms in the morning tomorrow, overcast during the afternoon, and occasional rain, high around 55, winds north-northwest at 5 to 10. 90% chance of rain tomorrow, rainfall maybe reach 1 inch, localized flooding is possible. All right, y'all, it's, let's see what happened. Oh, okay. Bruce Springsteen was driving from L.A. On this date in 1989, stopped off at Matt's Saloon in Prescott and jammed with the house band on some rock and roll classics. And, it's Matt and Luke Goss's Matt and Luke Goss's birthday, twin brothers of the band Bross. We had a number one in 1988, and it's also Ian Baker from Jesus Jones, the keyboard player of Jesus Jones' birthday. So, I guess we'll go ahead and play. Oh, no. Okay, get rid of you. Take you out. And let's go ahead and... All right, I got Bruce doing Viva Las Vegas from Last Temptation of Elvis on KNCE Taos, 93.5 FM, True, TaosRadio.com. 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

0: Well, hey, y'all. It's Cold Beer in Your Ear. 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We just heard Show Me Heaven, which was the number one hit in 1990 in the UK for Maria McKee. That comes off of the soundtrack album to Tom Cruise's film Days of Thunder. And before that, we heard Brief Flashes of Light, which is absolutely brand new from Jesus Jones, released this month, September 18th of this year, 2026. Happy birthday to Ian Baker. That is Ian Richard Foxwell Baker, the keyboard player for Jesus Jones, born this day 1965. So I guess that makes you Generation Jones, not a boomer, not Gen X, somewhere in between. Before that, though, the Goss brothers, Matt and Luke, they are definitely Gen X. Their band is called, spelled B-R-O-S, like bros, but it's pronounced Bros, like their last name, Goss. So Bros brought us I Owe You Nothing, which was a number one for them in 1988 in the UK. They were both born, obviously, they're twins, same day, 1968. They're about my wife's age. Started that off with Viva Las Vegas from Bruce Springsteen, who stopped off at a bar in Arizona, jam with the band on this date in 1989. All right, well, it is almost 20 minutes after the noon hour. We got some messages for you, and then we will be right back with the rest of Time Flies with Cold Beer in Your Ear. Stay tuned.
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3: 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In May of 2026, 25 sixth graders at New Mexico's Taos Charter School proved that motto. They chose from over 100 Good News stories to listen to and then responded to them with art, essays, and PowerPoint presentations. After being saturated in all that good news, they got excited about all the possibilities to make the world better. That's when the program asked them, what would you like to see better in your world? One issue rose to the top: homeless neighbors on their streets. The inspired students created The Nest Fundraiser Night at the Taos Center for the Arts. 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Guests were also asked to donate sleeping bags, hygiene supplies, and non-perishable food. 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
0: 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And the UNM Taos Go Bond 3. This election, voter approval of Bond 3 would help fund infrastructure, renovation of Taos Pueblo Hall at UNM Taos, one of the most heavily used academic buildings. Bonds don't raise taxes. Early voting starts October 6th. Election day is Tuesday, November the 3rd. So check it out. Go and vote. Pull some wool. Vote for some stuff. That's what we got to do. We got to do it. Hey, this is the theme to this TV show called Riptide, which you probably never saw, but I was a big fan of. My brother and I watched some bad TV in the 80s. Sometimes it's not just bad. It just doesn't get renewed, and so, you know, it never makes it into syndication. All right, what are we doing? Keith, back in 2004, Keith Moon's drum set, that's Keith Moon from The Who, he had a five-piece custom drum set that was made for him in 1968. Well, it sold at Sotheby's, yes, for over $215,000, a world auction record for a set of drums. And it is English singer and TV personality Suzanne Shaw's birthday. She was born on this date in 1981. I guess that means you're still barely a Gen X, but we're going to hear from the band she was in called Hearsay. Big hit was called Pure and Simple. Here's Ball and Chain from The Who.

Ruidoso Office of Emergency Management, heavy rain forecast has increased the landslide risk in Upper Canyon beyond Main and Fox Road. Residents in this area are now under set/voluntary evacuation until noon on September 30. Landslides can occur suddenly and may be deadly. Shelter, Gateway Church. More information is available by tuning in to 1490 AM or following the Village of Ruidoso's social media accounts.

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We're hearing from birthday boy Mike Post. This is theme from Renegade. I'm digging it. Hey, what did we just hear? Oh yeah, that was Michael Jackson. Yeah, Billie Jean from Thriller. And there was a news story in The Sun. The Sun, on this date in 2004, reported that Michael Jackson had a secret fourth child named Omar Bhatti. So, you know, that's why I chose that song. The kid is not my son. man, have you seen that Michael Jackson biopic movie? I quite enjoyed it. I saw it on the plane. I guess that's one good thing about United is they do have in-flight entertainment. Southwest kind of cheaps out on that, I guess. What do we had?

0: Oh, okay. Pure and Simple. That was from Hearsay. Happy birthday to Suzanne Shaw, born this day in 1981. Yeah, I gotta say, I can tell. It was kind of poppy. Of course, she's got her own show now. She's a TV presenter in the UK. And I skipped over those. And we heard from The Who. I was going to play Pinball Wizard, but Howie played it this morning, so I had to choose something else, but that was pretty topical. Song about Guantanamo, Ball and Chain. Hey, we got some messages to play here, and then we'll be right back with the last section of Time Flies, my In Memoriam section on KNCE Taos, 93.5 FM, True Taos Radio. We'll be right back.
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0: All right, we're back. It's Cold Beer in Your Ear every other Tuesday. Time flies. Okay, KNCE Taos 93.5 FM, TrueTaosRadio.com. All right, well, in the memoriam, these folks have passed on this day, the 29th of September. First two we've got were in 2020. Mac Davis died at the age of 78. In his early career, he wrote for Elvis, as you might have heard in the first hour of the show. We did A Little Less Conversation. He also wrote Don't Cry Daddy, Memories, and In the Ghetto. In the 70s, he had a solo career and produced hits like Baby Don't Get Hooked on Me, which we're going to play. He had his own variety show. He had a Broadway musical and various films and TV shows that he appeared in. Died the same day, Helen Reddy. She was also 78. In the 70s, she had 15 top 40 hits Billboard on the Billboard Hot 100, 6 top 10s, and 3 number 1s, including I Am a Woman. She was the first Australian to host a one-hour weekly U.S. network primetime variety show. And, in 2018, blues guitarist and singer-songwriter Otis Rush died of complications of a stroke at 84. His style featured a slow-burning sound and long bent notes. We're going to hear his 1956 hit, I Can't Quit You, Baby, which made it at number 6 on the R&B, the Billboard R&B chart. And then lastly, on this day in 1992, Paul Jabara died of lymphoma related to AIDS at age 44. He wrote Donna Summer's Oscar and Grammy winning Last Dance. And he also co-wrote the Weather Girls hit It's Raining Men with Paul Schaefer, etc., etc. So, So, as it goes, the last four songs of this show are going to be Baby Don't Get Hooked on Me, I Am a Woman, or Baby Don't Get Hooked on Me, I Am Woman, I Can't Quit You, Baby, Last Dance. 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See you in 2 weeks. Here is Mac Davis. 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

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Big shout out and thanks to DJ Cold Beer in your ear. Bringing us Time Flies, as it does, continues to march on. All right, today is a theme day. Guess what the theme is? It's rain! Rain, rain, all rain. I know my friend the captain doesn't like themes, but I urge him to stay tuned in, because it's a good show. And for all you listeners who are not in Taos, New Mexico, where it is not raining, well, immerse yourself in this.

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0: clear with a low around 42. Sunday fun day. Sunny with a high near 72. Sunday night, mostly clear with a low around 42. And on Monday, sunny with a high near 70. All right, I have a few broadcast break messages. Be right back with you. Got Shuggy playing in the background. 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
0: 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You're listening to The Crucible. I'm your host today, Violet D. Crone. I will be with you until the 4 o'clock hour.

Good morning. Following the moon. Ambience again. Good morning to the spit on the street. Fading kick in the distance. The night at Avalon.

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You're tuned into The Crucible, an eclectic mix-up mashdown of True Taos alchemy, all decades, all genres. And today's theme happens to be rain. So let me tell you what we just heard in that first set there. That last track was Morphine bringing us You Look Like Rain. Shout out to Jay Mitchell. He likes that song too. For that, Can brought us She Brings the Rain. Jimi Hendrix brought us One Rainy Wish. And we started everything out today with PVA bringing us Rain. Okay, I have a few quick messages that I need to tell you about. Free prepared childbirth classes at Holy Cross Hospital. The labor and delivery department at Holy Cross Hospital is excited to offer a prepared childbirth class for expectant parents. The evidence-based comprehensive childbirth curriculum is intended to prepare birthing persons and their support for some of the twists and turns that pregnancy, delivery, and the postpartum period have. 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Participants and their support person will also get to meet the labor and delivery team and tour the department. 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And then I have a quick message for UNM Taos. This election, voter approval of Bond 3 would help fund infrastructure renovation of Taos Pueblo Hall at UNM Taos, one of the most heavily used academic buildings. Bonds don't raise taxes. Early voting starts October 6th. Election day is Tuesday, November 3rd. Y'all get on out there and vote. You know it's premature, but damn. Early voting's gonna start soon. Get out there. Shall carry on with the rain.

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That last track there was Susan Christie bringing us Rainy Day. Before that, we heard Robert Lester Folsom bringing us Ode to a Rainy Day. Before that, Walk Between the Raindrops, that was James McMurtry. Before that, Chuck Prophet brought us After the Rain, and we started off the set with the Beatles and their version of The Rain. It's actually the only version I know. I do have a bunch of covers on this playlist, which are really good. So don't touch that dial. Messages here coming down the pike, and we will be right back with you. Stay with us. Hey, look at that. Rare occasion. We're gonna carry on.

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Let me briefly tell you what we just heard. That last track was Sam Jandale, Candy Rain. Before that, Neil Francis brought us Can't Stop the Rain. Ben Harper brought us Black Rain. Cracker brought us another song about

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0: Hey, this is Audra with Big Violet. We're playing Saturday, October 3rd at the Mothership with a great indie duo from Norway, Ask Carol. Our friends Ladies Mantle will be there too. That's the Norwegian indie rock of Ask Carol, along with Big Violet and Ladies Mantle, Saturday, October 3rd at the Mothership. 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
1: That should be a great show. Definitely want to try to check that out. Should be an outstanding show, quite frankly. Speaking of outstanding shows, I'm going to go see Damien Jurado next week. Psyched. And then I got to go to Philly. So I got my dear, darling friend Jarvis Black is going to fill in for the Crucible, the next Crucible. Anyway, blah, blah. It's a time to take a look at the weather. I mean, we know what the weather is today and tomorrow. All right. From now until 12 a.m. on Thursday, October 1st, there is a flood watch. So take note. This afternoon, rain, high of 62. Tonight, rain, low of 47. Wednesday, 90% chance of showers, high of 60. Wednesday night, low of 41. 90 to 30% chance of showers. Thursday, high of 64, mostly sunny. Thursday night, low of 40, mostly clear. Friday, sunny with a high near 70. Maybe I should turn down this little Chopin here. Where was I? Friday night, mostly clear with a low around 42. On Saturday, sunny with a high near 73. Saturday night, mostly clear with a low around 42. And on Sunday, fun day, sunny with a high near 72. Sunday night, mostly clear with a low around 42. And on Monday, sunny with a high near 70. Delightful. That is delightful weather as far as I'm concerned. And so is this rain. Much needed. Much appreciated. All right, now I really do have a flurry of covers. Stand by for some Kurt Vile doing a cover of some Grateful Dead. Yeah, stay with us. Flurry of covers about the rain.

And what can I tell you, my brother, my killer? What can I possibly say? I guess that I miss you. I guess.

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1: Yes, and
0: we've got the Handsome Family doing a cover of Famous Blue Raincoat. Before that, Nico Case brought us a cover of Buckets of Rain. Before that, Tim Hill brought us Steady Rain. And we started off that set with Kurt Vile bringing us Box of Rain. All right, we got a few messages here. We will be right back with you. Don't touch that.

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And then I am going to tell you about Antonito Halloween event. 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Sometimes I just cannot be harnessed. Anyway, that's what I got for you. You're tuned into The Crucible, an eclectic mix-up mashdown of True Taos Alchemy, all decades, all genres. I'm your host today, Violet D. Crone. I'm here every other week, every other Tuesday from 1 to 4. I switch places with Floyd Nixon, the inimitable Floyd Nixon, Floyd's jukebox. So if you're not tuned into The Crucible on Tuesdays from 1 to 4, I hope you are tuned into Floyd's jukebox from 1 to 4 on the other Tuesdays. All right, I'm going to start this set off with some Ryan Adams. I love the dude, but he's just such a troubled dick. He's just such a good musician. So I have to play this song.

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2: 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And I've got some Sonic Youth playing behind me. Let's see, that last track we heard was Ocean Leach, Steve Gunn and Tony Garnier. That was Color of the Rain. Bonnie Light Horseman brought us Cold Rain and Snow, and we started off that set with Carolina Rain. That was Ryan Adams. Such a beautiful song. All right. I'm going to tell you some info about Live Taos calendar for today, September 29th, 2026. I'm going to tell you about the live music going on. But I very much encourage you to check out livetaos.com for everything going on live in Taos. All the good fun stuff, music events, film and theater, art exhibits, community events, classes, workshops, dance, you name it. 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For music going on this evening over at Dalé from 5 to 7, Tuesday Tunes with Marcus Bowers. Also at Dalé from 7 to 9, Karaoke Night. Over at the Adobe Bar at the Taos Inn, Kate Mann will be playing from 6 to 9. And over at the Sagebrush, you can catch Charlie Solito from 6 to 9. Alrighty. Alright, I got some Slim Whitman coming down the pike. Got all sorts of good stuff. Thank you so much for tuning in to KNCE Taos 93.5 FM, TrueTaosRadio.com, and The Crucible.

on the people. He said, after a while, it's going to rain after a while, for 40 days and for 40 nights. And the people didn't believe him. And they began to laugh at him. And they began to mock him. And they began to say, it ain't going to rain.

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with Rain Take. And in that last set, that last track, there was The Little Willies. It's, of course, Nora Jones. And that track, the name of it was Easy as the Rain. Before that, we heard Ian and Sylvia bringing us Early Morning Rain. I just learned today that that's a Gordon Lightfoot song. Before that, Vashti Bunyan, such an unfortunate last name, brought us Come Wind, Come Rain. Before that, we heard Come Rain or Come Shine. That was Willie Nelson, Wynton Marsalis, and Nora Jones. And we started off the set with Blue Eyes Crying in the Rain. That was Slim Whitman. Look at the weather here. It is just a little bit past the 3 o'clock hour here in the Airstream. All right, let's toggle to the weather. So from now until 12 a.m., there is a flood watch. This afternoon, showers, high of 62. Tonight, low of 47, showers. Wednesday, showers, high of 60. Wednesday night, low of 41, showers, 90% to 30%. 30% to 90%, 90% to 30%. Thursday, high of 64, mostly sunny. Thursday night, low of 40, mostly clear. Friday, high of 70 and sunny. Friday night, low of 42. Saturday, sunny with a high near 73. Saturday night, low around 42, mostly clear. Sunday fun day, sunny with a high near 72. Sunday night, mostly clear with a low around 42. And Monday, sunny with a high near 70. All right, I got some good ones coming up in this last stretch here. Can't believe it's already the third hour of the Crucible. All right.

0: You're tuned in to KNCE Taos 93.5 FM to TaosRadio.com. I just got a lovely call from Marcy, who really likes the rain-themed show. And I want to say thank you, Marcy, because there's a little controversy in the DJ chat about DJs and themes. But I like me a theme every now and then. I mean, sometimes no theme is a theme. Sure. But y'all, this is volunteer radio. Speaking of which, most unfortunately, there will be no live human being in the studio after me. I keep asking and imploring listeners out there, why don't you apply? A little happy hour every other Tuesday? Come on now. And every time I implore JoJo James to get on out here, but I hear nothing. Crickets. All right, let me tell you what we heard in that last set. That last track there was Buddy Guy, Feels Like Rain. Before that, we heard Duet for Guitar in Rain. That was Florist. Link Ray brought us Fall in Rain. Bobby Gentry, Rainmaker. And we started off the set with Bonnie Dobson bringing us Good Morning Rain. All right, I have a few messages and I'll be right back with you. Don't touch that dial. We are winding things down and wrapping things up here on The Crucible. We're delighted to have you with us. We'll be right back.
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0: I didn't mean to play that track. But oh well, oh well. All right. I have some quick other messages, and then we will carry on here. 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For details about that, reach out to Peter Donahue at edu@TaosWinterSportsTeam.com. All right, we're going to carry on. So I can squeeze in as many, many rain songs as possible before the top of the hour. And I am going to be playing some BJ Thomas. So, there.

My computer's battery ran out. So, Bush League, I'm sorry. Apologies. This is Volunteer Radio.

0: Celebrate 25 years of Last to Know this Friday night at Dale. Since 2001, LTK has remained a familiar part of the soundtrack of Taos. And a quarter century later, the celebration continues. Join the party as friends and family, longtime fans, and special guests gather to tell stories, reminisce, make music, and dance the night away. Last to Know's 25th anniversary blowout. It's all happening this Friday night, October 2nd at Dale. Doors open at 7.
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4: Alrighty, I am back. My computer is down. Kind of pooped the bed in here on that. So I am doing the rest of the show. Fortunately, it's, you know, I'm winding things down and wrapping things up with only 20 minutes to go, because now I'm doing the show from my phone. How much battery does that have? Okay, we're good on that. I did want to tell you, you know, there won't be a human being in here for 2 hours for happy hour, but Charles from Chicago may come down and fill in. That would be great. Charles, come on down. The Price is Right. There will be some human beings in here starting at the 6 o'clock hour, and that will be Laurel from 6 to 8 bringing us Soup King Radio. DJ Rom will be in studio from 8 to 10 with World Radio on tour, and we've got Girls Just Want to Have Fun from 10 to midnight. Let me tell you what we heard in that last messy set. You're going to have to bear with me in these last 20 minutes. So that last track was The Sixths, In the City in the Rain. We had BJ Thomas. He got cut short, and I didn't mean to do that. Bringing us Raindrops Keep Falling on My Head. That goes out to Hutter. Makes me want to go watch Butch Cassidy and the Sundance Kid. Let's see. Before that, Nick Cave and Shane McGowan brought us Rainy Night in Soho. And we started off the set with Fool in the Rain, none other than Led Zeppelin. All right, I'm going to quickly run through what is going on music-wise for Live Taos calendar for September 29th, 2026. That would be today, this very rainy day. The live music events tonight here in Taos from 5 to 7 over at Dale. Marcus Bowers will be playing. Also at Dale from 7 to 9, karaoke night. Over at the Adobe Bar, you can catch Kate Mann from 6 to 9. And Charlie Solito will be playing over at the Sagebrush Grill from 6 to 9 also. All right. It has been such a pleasure. It is always, always fun spending some Tuesday afternoons here on the radio. And yeah, my dear darling friend, Jarvis Black, will be filling in for the next Crucible in 2 weeks. In between then, please tune in to Floyd Nixon and all the other fantastic, amazing DJ is here on KNCE Taos 93.5 FM, TrueTaosRadio.com. And it wouldn't be right if I didn't suggest that you consider being kind. Because that's how I end my shows. All right, y'all. Take care out there. Be kind. Be kind to one another. Be kind in the rain. Be kind in the sun. All right, you're going to have to bear with me because I'm only working off of one device, which would be my phone. All right, what can I get in here? Oh, yeah. Oh, yeah. Oh, these two go so well together. I'm going to squeeze in as much as I can. Thanks, y'all. Be well.

0: place, but most of the rain falls in winter. And Terry Kempton of the Outback Farm at Western Washington University says that as the climate changes, it's becoming less consistent.
1: So instead of the kind of constant drizzle, very light rain through all of the months of winter, we're seeing a big storm, a lot of water running off, flooding, and then there's just a dry period while we wait for another big storm.
0: And summers are getting hotter and drier. These changes can make it hard for farmers to know when and how much to water their crops. So 2 years ago, Outback Farm put soil moisture sensors in some of their fields.
1: So then I'm not left guessing like, well, it did rain yesterday, but did it go deep enough to matter to the plant roots? Like, I don't have to dig a hole and stick my hand in it. I can just like, boop, read the little sensor that's already buried underground, and it will tell me.
0: With this insight, the farmers only watered when it was really needed. As a result, they went from watering about 4 times a week to just 3 times all summer.
1: So that saves time, and of course, it saves water, a lot of water.
0: So the sensors will help them adapt to climate change. 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

It's fall in northern New Mexico, and if you're looking for those beautiful fall colors, come on up to Fine Art New Mexico in Arroyo Seco. 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

vehicles. The ban amounts to barely a ripple in $880 billion worth of two-way annual trade between the two northern neighbors, but it marks another escalation in President Donald Trump's second-term trade war with America's longtime ally and trading partner. Meanwhile, President Trump says that he and a large group of leaders of artificial intelligence companies have signed a voluntary accord that will include internal and external reviews of the technology. Trump is promising that his government would not limit the development of artificial intelligence, even as top executives of AI firms that have called for delays convened in Washington. Trump's confidence in AI is in sharp contrast to the alarm sounded by AI executives in recent days. On Friday, OpenAI said it would pause the training of its latest model as reports multiply of AI agents going rogue. New York Governor Kathy Hochul has called for an investigation into Cornell University's handling of a 2024 gang rape allegation. A woman claimed she was sexually assaulted by seven students at the Chi Phi fraternity house after being given alcohol and drugs. Her lawsuit has drawn national attention. Hochul said today that she supports the decision by Tompkins County District Attorney Matthew Van Houten to reopen the investigation, but has questions about Cornell's response and prevention systems. The university says it conducted its own investigation and issued sanctions. The Chi Phi chapter was closed in 2024 and remains barred from campus. Three news organizations banished from the White House grounds have asked a court to block enforcement of the action until the case is resolved. They say the Trump administration has persisted in unpredictably and inconsistently implementing its ban, despite a judge's restraining order. That includes barring CNN from fulfilling its role in the White House television pool over the weekend. In a statement, the plaintiffs reiterated that Trump's ban on the three news outlets was a blatant violation of the First Amendment and due process. And this is Howie with your KNCE Daily News Headlines. Keep it tuned to True Taos Radio.

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1: Calm down. 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
0: I heard that with Snap, if you spend 10 bucks at the farmer's market, you get another 10 and double up.
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3: Good news, good planet, good news. It's time now for your good news for a good planet. Food waste architecture. Every year, corn, wheat, and rice alone leave 3.3 billion tons of stalks and husks behind, much of it burned in open fields, sending carbon and smoke into the air. Construction has a similar problem, as building materials account for over one-third of global carbon emissions. Now, one problem is feeding the solutions to the other, as sustainable construction is on the rise globally. Entire buildings are being made of blocks pressed from bagasse, the crushed fiber left when sugarcane is milled. Rice hulls are being milled into siding, sold in American lumber yards, and insulation is being made from hemp. Last year, a garden pavilion clad in mycelium grown on farm waste was awarded a gold medal at the Chelsea Flower Show. Now, the fungus-based structure remains a fixture in a Manchester park. Companies are making walls from compressed wheat and biodegradable textiles and carpets from banana plants. A potato peel substitute for cork is also fire-resistant, water-repellent, lightweight, and can be used for acoustic and thermal insulation. Waste material from sunflower crops is transformed into non-toxic, high-strength boards for floors, ceilings, and walls. All this recycling of food waste is a tasty answer to sustainable building that's a yummy win for people and the planet. And this is Mandy from GoodNewsGoodPlanet.com. 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
4: Right now, ladies and gentlemen, a thing that was originally written by the high priest of Bob Thelonious Monk, as done by Bird, Dizzy, the fellas, round about midnight.

Round about midnight, and I remember the year. I remember years ago when Dizzy was playing it with his big band. I think at the Spotlight on 52nd Street. Billie Holiday used to come and she used to sit at the back of the bar and she'd say, "One of these days I'm gonna sing Round About Midnight." Never happened, but maybe one of these days it will. What we got to do, Bert? We got to go to Tunisia. A night in Tunisia.

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Everybody low with a love song that he made. Find the streetlight, steps out of the shade, says something like, "You and me, babe, how about it?" Juliet says, "Hey, it's Romeo. You nearly give me a heart attack.

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1: Ooh, there's a chill in the air. At Moxie, we continue to receive cute, cozy clothes to keep you toasty. And as a result, there continues to be new markdowns to make room for the incoming merchandise. Come check out the new arrivals as well as the new markdowns. 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
2: 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These are your daily news headlines for Tuesday, September 29th. U.S.-Canada relations, already tense, are likely to deteriorate further after the United States went ahead earlier today with a decision to ban nearly $1 billion worth of Canadian imports, including alcoholic beverages, dairy products, and motorcycles. The ban amounts to barely a ripple in $880 billion worth of two-way annual trade between the two northern neighbors, but it marks another escalation in President Donald Trump's second-term trade war with America's longtime ally and trading partner. Meanwhile, President Trump says that he and a large group of leaders of artificial intelligence companies have signed a voluntary accord that will include internal and external reviews of the technology. Trump is promising that his government would not limit the development of artificial intelligence, even as top executives of AI firms that have called for delays convened in Washington. Trump's confidence in AI is in sharp contrast to the alarm sounded by AI executives in recent days. On Friday, OpenAI said it would pause the training of its latest model as reports multiply of AI agents going rogue. New York Governor Kathy Hochul has called for an investigation into Cornell University's handling of a 2024 gang rape allegation. A woman claimed she was sexually assaulted by seven students at the Chi Phi fraternity house after being given alcohol and drugs. Her lawsuit has drawn national attention. Hochul said today that she supports the decision by Tompkins County District Attorney Matthew Van Houten to reopen the investigation, but has questions about Cornell's response and prevention systems. The university says it conducted its own investigation and issued sanctions. The Chi Phi chapter was closed in 2024 and remains barred from campus. Three news organizations banished from the White House grounds have asked a court to block enforcement of the action until the case is resolved. They say the Trump administration has persisted in unpredictably and inconsistently implementing its ban, despite a judge's restraining order. That includes barring CNN from fulfilling its role in the White House television pool over the weekend. In a statement, the plaintiffs reiterated that Trump's ban on the three news outlets was a blatant violation of the First Amendment and due process. Hurricane Polo lashed Mexico's Baja California with powerful winds and flash flooding. The Category 2 hurricane struck early today near Las Barrancas, bringing maximum sustained winds of 110 miles per hour. By midday, Polo made a second landfall and weakened to become a tropical storm as it moved inland through the Mexican state of Sonora after crossing the Gulf of California.